0: Mundo Livre. 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
1: What's your name? What's up? This is Be Real. Let's go. AKA Dr. Green Thumb of the Almighty Cypress Hill. And you're listening to Mundo Livre.

0: Macau.
1: 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Deep down in the jungle, I start banging my first bongo. Every monkey like to be in my place instead of me, cause I'm the king of bongo, baby, I'm the king of bongo bong.

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And you know what I'm talking about. 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They got a lot of nice girls.

you might know of the original sin. You might know how to play with fire.